0: 617 of 1986, 86 HM at a Tracy, break the number.
1: Go ahead.
0: Yellow 686 4933.
1: 440, I copy.

0: D-Boy 40, 1031 county record. Last booking was in 2024 for 23152 B-Boy. Has a prior for that as well. I currently have a valid DL out of Tracy. He is on DMV court probation through August of this year.
1: Copy, thank you. County Transit 217 OD. Good night.
0: 10-4, good night.

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1: Hi, copy. Can you rerun the 28 for that Corvette, please? The 1030 hit should be entered into NCIC.
0: Hey,

0: Hey, Victor 47, Abram has entered now. It's going to be 10:30 out of, looks like Miami Dade, Sheriff Puppet.
1: I copy. Thank you.

0: County 8 Victor 47.
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0: Can you run a temp tag, a Florida temp tag?
1: Negative. We don't have a way to run the temp ones out of state just by then.
0: Copy. Let me know when you're clear for the VIN.
1: Go ahead.
0: William?

0: Hey, Victor 47. That then comes back to California plate Adam Ocean Union 586. That's expired 11 of 20 on an 18 Mercedes. It comes back out of Pasadena.
1: I copy.

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1: Yes.
0: 39 Ventura Ave. 39 Ventura Ave. Going to be an obvious death. 80-year-old male, not conscious, not breathing.
1: 81, I call you.
0: 10-4.
1: Yeah, 10-7, 10-4.

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1: Charles 75.
0: Last of Enriquez, Mary Adam, Nora, Robert, Ida, Queen, Union, Edward, Zebra. First is Juvenile, John, Union, Victor, Edward, Nora, Adam, Yellow, Break.
1: Go ahead.
0: 10-17-1954, 3 at 8 a.m. at a half moon, break for possible deal.
1: Bad.
0: Nora, 8049279.
1: I copy.

0: Charles 75. It's 10 by 1031 A Valley has the address off of Mizzen Lane and Half Moon Bay Ave. His descriptor is brown over brown, 56173.
1: Okay, we'll work with them.
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0: County, 2 Charles 75. It'll be 1015 for F. Can I get a case of time?
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0: Are you close enough for a translation, or did you
1: bring that up? ADB. I'm about to turn off the La Honda. I can call you before I lose reception.
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0: Can we get the returning? Can you try to make a match on the RO? So far, we don't have any information on the deceiving.
1: I copy. It's going to be clear valid 1-27 on a 25 Kia. It's out of that address to the First of Donald. I'll try to make a match now.
0: Copy.

0: 1281. I was able to make a match on the RO of that vehicle. Looks like he's 1031A valid out of the Scrippers. Gray over blue, 511-145. Comes back to you that address on Ventura.
1: I copy. Donald's local. That's his last name. That's going to be the 1054.
0: I copy.
1: I have 329s when you're ready.
0: Go ahead.
1: First one's last is Johnson, John Ocean, Henry Nora, Sam Tom Ocean. First name of Robert, middle of Allen Break.
0: Go ahead.
1: The 0605, 1962-62 is going to be a TVMA out of the Honda Break.
0: Go ahead.
1: Nora, 849-5713.
0: Copy, go with your next.
1: Last of Johnson. Same last name. First name of Jaylene, John Adam Yellow, Lincoln Edward, Edward, middle of Marie Brick.
0: Go ahead.
1: The 1114-2000. It's going to be a WFA Honda Brick.
0: Go ahead.

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1: Copy, go the last.
0: Same last name as the others. First name of Robert, middle of James, break.
1: Go ahead.
0: 09291998898. WMA Honda, break.
1: Go ahead.
0: Yellow 318-5943.
1: I copy. Did you need the returns or are they for cash?
0: The cash, please.
1: Temper.

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1: Yeah, 11.
0: Just confirming the payphone at the San Bruno station, that's local handle.
1: Hey, from that's not on the platform.
0: 10-4.

Passman Bay Unit, saying a reckless driver at North Cabrillo Highway, cross of Young Ave, North Cabrillo and Young. It's going to be northbound Highway 1 at the red Lexus ES300, 8 John William Adam 590. It's passing several cars going into incoming lanes.

0: to draw lady.
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0: It looks like I have a Dan that just called in from Canada advising he's returning a call, but not sure if it was from him. He lives in Canada.
1: Copy. Can you go with his phone number again? I called a handful of subjects.
0: Hey, firm. That phone number is 604-551-4553.
1: Copy.

0: 271 to Charles 72, a resident trouble. Is 9 Quail Court, 9 Quail Court, Crystal Skyline Boulevard. 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It was a house cleaner.
1: Yeah, no, dear,
0: Stanford.

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0: Can you cancel all the rest of the units off the coil court call? And I'm 97.
1: Sam 70, I copy.

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1: Affirm, it's the laundry room side door.

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0: Confirm, it'll be 10-8.
1: I copy.

0: 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Control 60 at 765, 31 Tower Road at the receiving home. It's two subjects left, two ago. Carrie Mariquin and Quentin Powell. Carrie's WFJ, black hoodie, black sweats, and Quentin is BMJ and unknown clothing descript. They left on foot on Tower towards Paul Scannell, and they normally go to Daly City, and they think there might be an Uber who's going to be picking them up.
1: County 2440, you can cancel 60, I'll take that.
0: 2-12-30-10 for 60, I'll take

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1: Charles 62.
0: 62 is going to be at Mills High School, 400 Murchison Drive. Also, of Oakland Drive, there's a passerby advising there's people on the football field. It's going to be three male juveniles kicking a soccer ball at people and screaming profanity.

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0: Thank you.

0: 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He was released to AMR 72, transported to Kaiser, LV 1019.
1: Charles 75, I copy.

0: Sam 70, I'm on Ventura.
1: Sam 70, I copy.
2: Yeah, Charles, he's confirming that the soccer players were on the football field, correct?
1: Affirm, it looks like an AMJ with gray hoodie, black pants, a HMJ with a gray shirt, and a BMJ with a red backpack.
2: And four, they're not on the football field. I'll continue to check.
1: I copy.

0: Prophecy 2, I'm writing you a 1021 request for a fraud report, 717 Broadway across the Civic Center. RP's going to be the regional president for the Verizon there.
1: Civic.

0: Hello, Sam. Tony from County.
1: Go ahead.
0: How about RP name? Hello, Sam. Tony. I have an RP named Stacy calling, and she's requesting to speak with an on-duty transit sergeant. Her vehicle was towed earlier today from the Belmont train station, and she's requesting to 1021.
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2: I'll be on center, right across from America's Tire. 9 FST, Frank, Sam, Tom, 083. It's a beige Lincoln Town Car with 2, and I'll have an additional.
1: Sam 70, I copy. Can I get a unit to cover Sam 70?
0: 62.
1: Confirm that's Charles 72.
0: Charles 62.
1: 62.
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1: I copy.
0: You can touch me, though.
1: I copy.
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0: 60 since we're not on one. 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
1: Go ahead.
0: 818, 1989, 89, OM, San Francisco, I'll roll.
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1: 10-4, good.
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1: 60, can you go with the answer number?
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Central San Francisco County Association, California City PD, and CHP, NTAC is requesting an Amber Alert. A suspect should be considered armed and dangerous. This is in effect for Kern, Los Angeles, and Riverside counties. Subject was last seen 7:10 of 26th at 19:19 hours in California City. The suspect vehicle is a gold 2021 Kia Sorento with a plate of 36095 David Victor. Again, a gold 2021 Kia Sorento with a California plate 36095 David Victor. Break for further. County continuing missing is Amaria Peel. She's a BFJ, 3 years old. She is 1'6" tall, 20 pounds, black or brown, no clothing description. Suspect is Sharnay McClinn. She's a BFA, 31 years old, 5'9", 185, black or brown, unknown clothing description. Again, she should be considered armed and dangerous. And suspect vehicle, again, gold 2021 Kia Sorento, 36095 David Victor. If located, stop, welfare check, and advise California City PD, CHP, and County Clear at 2057.

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0: 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Charles Boy, 325, Silver Mazda 1.
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0: 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I spoke with them. They're going to be moving.
1: I copy.
0: 60, 10-4-9-1-1.
1: 7 for just one. Go ahead.
0: The last of Mejia Delgado, Mary Edward, John Ida Adams, David Edward Lincoln, George Adam, David Ocean, first of Blanca, Boy Lincoln, Adam Norris, Harold Adams, middle of Esmeralds, Frick.
1: Go ahead.
0: 515-1989-89-HF, San Bruno, Frick.
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0: 10-16-4.

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Davis City PD requesting an officer safety broadcast for arm 211. Occurred today's date, 390 Hickey Boulevard at 2041 hours. Suspect is a dark complexion male with a black beanie, black leather jacket on a pedal bike. He had a black pistol. DOT was east on Hickey. Break for further. Kind of continuing the take was juice and then a naked antioxidant juice and a pair of glasses. If located, stop, hold, advise Daly City PD, kind of clear at 2110.

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0: 61, go ahead.
1: Rosso, Sam, Ida, Lincoln, Adam, Henry, Ida, Charles. First of Edward, Lincoln, David, Ida, Nora, break.
0: Confirm, 5-9 of 2000.
1: Hey, from.
0: I copy, I'm running him out now, he's the RO.
1: No.
0: He's going to be 1031A valid out of Stanley Andrew. His descriptors are brown over brown, 57147.
1: Over.

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1: I copy.

0: to them. But they have that coming back to Elden out of Family Intro on a Black Clock 17. I brought it to your guys' MVP.
1: Well, confirming it's the same subject.
0: Affirm, it's the same.
1: Yeah, for cool.
0: Copy, go for it. You smell better and rolling. 75, go ahead.
2: It's going to be a 29 off of Nevada DL. Last of Slatic, Sam, Lincoln, Adam, David, Edward, King. First of Jeffrey, John, Edward, Frank, Frank, Robert, Edward, Yellow, Middle, Charles, Break.
0: Go ahead.
2: 08, 22, 1977. It's going to be WM at a half moon for third deal.
0: Go ahead.
2: 08, 05, 343, 112 off of Nevada DL.
0: I copy.

0: 25 is going to be valid out of Nevada. He is on county probation out of the SO. It's for H&S 11352. I have his descriptors, a male, white, brown, over brown, 62240. He has a CO number out of California. I'm trying to fully write him out.
1: Copy.
0: Do you need a cover unit?
2: Seventy-six,
0: I copy.
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0: This is the only check of the unit today.
1: Number.
2: Okay, Sam 60 is guard card. I'm guard card. Check's okay. It shows tonight.
1: Sam 60, 10-4.
0: This is line 6, Hillcrest and Hazel.
1: Charles 60, I copy Hillcrest and Hazel.
0: David, green 9, 297. Number 4, 1.
1: I copy.

0: Trial 7504. Besides the county probation, any of the county records last looking was in 2019 for H&S 11377, as far as for 148-1203.2, as well as 666-240 and 3056. His license status out of California shows valid, but it also shows surrendered by subject to Nevada. He has the address off of Creekside and Half Moon Bay.
1: Yeah, I'm code 4.
0: Copy, code 4 to the rear of CVS.

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0: West of Grande, George Robert, Adam Nora, David Edward, first of Oscar, come in the middle of Lorenzo, Vic.
1: Dead.
0: 428-1960-60-HM-San Bruno, Vic.
1: Dead.
0: Charles, 6054-027.
1: Thank you, number.

0: Teacher Officer Sia, the few AKAs that I'm running through right now. So far, he's going to be 1031 County Record Single Booking in 1994. That was for 849B2. He was released when he was sober. He currently has a valid DUI out of San Bruno.
1: 4-4-5-5.
0: Copy, go for it, Hillcrest and Hazel.

0: County Trail 60 bike stop at Carolyn and Cadillac in Birmingham.
1: Confirm that 61.
0: Hey, from 61.
1: I copy. Go ahead.
0: It's going to be what now? Yellow over gray.
1: Temper.

0: 12 K105, 12 Transit 111. I'm in with Dungeons and Herd.
1: K105.
0: I was on a South City station. It was two ago. RP's a passerby. She's advising on northbound train 163. There's an HMA in his 40s with a black hat, black bandana around his neck, white shirt, or it was a polo shirt. He had a black sling crossbody bag that was open, and RP seen a small gray gun. She advised that it looked like the subject wanted her to see this. There was no 417. He got on at San Bruno. She got off at South City, and it looks like he was still on the train. We're advising San Jose Control.
1: Yeah, 105, I copy.
2: Ten-four.
1: 12-10-20.
0: 12-10-20, go ahead.
1: The live ping on that train is at 22nd Street. I'll call the SF units and have them be well. They're working the Giants game.
0: Copy, thank you.
3: Transit 900, what are we looking for?
0: Transit 900, it's a man with gun that just occurred. It was about 2 ago on northbound train 163 leaving San Bruno. A 3 and HMA in his 40s with a black cap on, a black bandana around his neck, white shirt or a polo shirt. He has a black sling crossbody that has a gray small gun inside of it.
2: There were.
1: 920 from Sam 20. That train's doing it at 949.
3: 920. Copy.

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1: Sam 16.
0: 5 David Ocean Nora 977. Should come back to a Gold Camry.
1: Sam 68 firm 5 David Ocean Nora 977. It's valid 10 of 26 on a 99 Toyota out of San Bruno. Comes back the last of 4 minutes. That's going to be 1304 Genevieve Ave in San Bruno. That's the first of BZAD.
0: 10-4. Are we 1186 El Camino north of Melbourne?
1: I copy.

0: I don't know if I have it. 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
1: Wait, hold on.
2: Sam 60, go ahead.
1: Last of a Roscoe with a Z. First of Lincoln Union, Sam, Victor, Idenora, middle of Dario. He's got a second last of Vasquez with an S and then a Z. Great.
2: Go ahead.
1: 813-02, prime number.
2: Go ahead.
1: Yellow 74866 26.
2: I got you.

0: as well as 148 and 2800.2. Currently has a valid DL. He is on DMV court probation through September of this year.
1: Got it.
0: 61, go ahead.
2: Civil last of Reina Silva, Robert Edward Yellow, Nora Adam. Sam, Ida, Lincoln, Victor, Adam, Chris, Jimmy, John, Ida, Mary, Mary, Yellow. Clear for DOB.
0: Go ahead.
2: 8-6-0-2-0-3-0-3. Static mail out of the city. Clear for numbers.
0: Go ahead.
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0: Charles, 61, Tupper.
3: Transit 900. The train's coming in to the station. Can you go through the description one more time, please?
0: 12 Transit 900. Affirm. It's going to be a possible HMA in his 40s. He was last seen wearing a black cap, black bandana around his neck, had a white shirt or polo shirt with a black sling crossbody bag that was open, and there was a small gray gun inside of it.
3: Copy. And who's the RP?
0: The passenger, first of Ashley.
3: That works.

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0: Going to be the last of Marietta, Yellow, Edward, Adam, Union, Charles, Henry, Ida, First of Earth, Edward, Adam, Robert, Tom, Henry, Break.
1: Go ahead.
0: 06, 07, 19, 98. It's going to be AM out of Fremont. That's verbal.
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0: Gonna be a double laugh. First laugh, phonetically, George Ocean David Ida Nora Edward Zebra. Second last, George Edward Robert Ocean Nora Ida Mary Ocean. First of Kendra, King Edward Nora David Robert Adam. Break.
1: Bad.
0: 4/12/2005, female out of Half Moon Bay. What numbers?
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0: 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I'm at 86, 1 in Rue Saint Francois.
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1: 75, go with the first.
0: First will be the last of Diaz, David, Ida, Adam, Zebra. First of Christian, Charles, Henry, Roberts, Ida, Sam, Tom, Ida, Adam, Norm, Rick.
1: Go ahead.
0: 05-29-2002. It's going to be HM at a half moon. Break for deal.
1: Go ahead.
0: Yellow 57-55-363.
1: 10-4, go to the next.
0: The next will be a double last. First last Flores, Frank Lincoln, Ocean, Robert, Edward, Sam. Second last Ramos, Robert, Adam, Mary, Ocean, Sam. First of Nadia, Nora, Adam, David, Ida, Adam. Break.
1: Go ahead.
0: 03-10-2002. Sweet HF out of half moon, break for deal.
1: Go ahead.
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0: 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She's also 1031 valid out of Half Moon Bay.
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0: 6 William Sam George 330 on a red Ford Explorer with 2-2 advice.
1: I copy. Milbury unit, sending a VOL from San Bruno at 675 Broadway at the Milbury Kebab. There was nothing a VOL for an 1154. It last hit block southbound Broadway at Silva. The original RP said it was circling the neighborhood and then it took off on San Bruno. There's no one at the VOL, only at the black Acura MDX9 X-ray Adam William 457.
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0: Charles 62 at 720 correction of fraud report.
1: Go ahead.
0: 62 says fraud report. They're requesting at 1021 only. It's the credit Paris packet, 655 Broadway. It occurred 2 hours ago. The RP Andrew requesting at 1021 is the fraudulent sale of golf clubs.
1: Ten more.

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0: Go ahead.
1: 05-13-2002, HM at half moon, break for DID.
0: Go ahead.
1: Yellow 3124703.
0: Okay.
2: 76, I'm with 75.
0: 76, so far.

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0: 12 Champ 20 log off tonight.
1: Have a good night. Coach, I'm sending a VLL for a 23-03 San Mateo Road and Main Street. It was last seen westbound 92 with swerving across the lanes. Vehicle is a maroon SUV with a plate of 9 Henry Edward X-ray 960. The plate comes back 1031A at a half and bay 426 Beach Avenue.
2: 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Sam 70, do we have an RP?
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0: 10 to Charles 80. He's going to be 10-15 for Duke. Can you assign Charles 75 a case number?
1: I got you.
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1: I got you. That case number is 5554-5554-2316.
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0: Tiền phải xem phone này yêu ơi. Can we Murchison Drive in Ogden via Burlingame as a possible 460 in progress? RP is a neighbor and can hear someone breaking glass and see shadows moving. There's one unit en route requesting 2 to 3 SO units. They're requesting that they switch to their primary as well if available and code to respond.
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0: Milbury, you know, if you're still on this channel, per Burlingame's cat, is there a male walking in the bushes with a flashlight on the side of the building?
1: Charles 62, can you send that address?
0: It's Murchison Drive and Ogden Drive. And the unit's currently out with one. I don't have anything further right now.
1: Copy that. Did it say what code of response they wanted?
0: They requested code 2. And they currently have one detained in cuffs.

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0: I'm back on that 1021 request. Can you give me a case number for 532 BC?
1: Hey, for my copy 532.

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0: 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I just called the tow company. They're about 8 minutes out.
1: Thank you. I appreciate it.
2: 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It's on the next one.

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0: County, Charles 76. Vehicle's on the hook. Ready for detail.
1: See Charles 76. Go ahead.
0: 2002 Honda Civic sedan, silver in color. Two plates, not registered or burned. Tow authority 22651 H. Henry.
1: Copy. Just confirming it's a four-door.
0: Abram.
1: Abram.

Central County Youth Association's canceling the Amber Alert activation via CHP NTech. Central County Youth Association CHP NTech has deactivated the Amber Alert for subject E. Marie appeal. Subject has been located County Clear at midnight 44.

0: transit units, fire medics are also the Millbury train station. It's going to be in, well, it's like a male with cardiac issues.
1: 10-4, I have medics advice.
0: I copy.
2: Haley Thompson, this is in cardiac arrest.
0: That's not stated. It says he's conscious, breathing, heart problems with cardiac issue. Either that, have nothing further.
2: Of course, you can attach me to it.
0: Of course.

0: 62 just for info. He's going to be in all black clothing. It looks like EMS is trying to EMD him. They asked what kind of medication he took. He laughed and said, ask the next question.
1: 10-4.

0: County Child 62. Hey, Mars 97, but so far we're all UTL. He's still online.
1: A-firm, and the dispatcher told him to walk towards the ambulance and flag them down, and I'm not sure where he's at.
0: 10-4.

0: It's 62 from 64. It's this guy that's down here. Hey, boy.
1: Detail 64, just confirm you're with him.
0: Hey, from.
1: Stand for.
0: County 2 Charles 75 today.
1: 75 10 4.

0: 70, and it's fire medic from out the 60 Rue des Morts across of Lancaster Boulevard. The 101-year-old female who fell down.
1: Denver, negative eyes.
0: Denver.

62, Charles 62. I'm putting a noise complaint. 259 Avedore Ave. It's across with Beverly Avenue. There's loud music in the area. They think it's across from the address and towards the bridge.

0: County 2770, good morning. Are you clear for my logon?
1: 10-4, good morning. 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
0: 25186. 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And if Knight's still logged on, you can log him off, please.
1: 10-4.

0: Hey, Joseph, did you help out with one Helen and Marston?
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1: I copy. Unit. Fire medic from 820 Hart Street, 820 Hart Street, across the theater. It's a 76-year-old female, conscious, breathing, chest pain. 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

0: from Nova Units, paramedics off 1260 El Camino Real, 1260 El Camino Real, unit number 902 is across the Lumen Lane. 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
1: I copy.
0: 80 from 71, we're not ready yet.

71 from 81, or correction, 81 from 71. Go to 81. You and I are going to stay in place blocking the frontage road. All other units can clear.

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0: 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Paul, Ida, Charles, Charles, Ida, Nora, Ida, Nora, Nora, Ida. First of Juliana, George, Ida, Union, Lincoln, Ida, Anna, Adam, Nora, Adam. Middle of Victoria. 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
1: Based on the parking issue, I have two that are holding. One's at 486 El Granada, the one's at 374 El Granada. It's three different vehicles parked on the sidewalk, all done by the same RP.
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0: 3576, medically possible, 10-5-5. 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Felicitas Avenue, it's a 97-year-old female, not conscious, not breathing.
1: Okay.

0: 75 to 76. 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
1: Got it.
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1: Three Marine 14, go ahead.
0: Three Marine logging on 25169. 5 POV will be out of the Bay train.
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1: 62,000.
0: 5 Nora Queen Paul 487. It's a white Chevrolet.
1: North St. Paul 487-1031 expired on the 2nd. 1994 Chevy out of Millbrae and no ripoff.

0: 62 copy the return.
1: 2 boy 62, I copy. Still have an 86 on the same vehicle. The ramp at 280 going north.
0: 280 northbound. What's your call?
1: Final spot, Nova Avenue and South 101.
0: I'm from Milbury 101.
1: Yeah, 2 boy 62 is going to be East Milbury Avenue at the southbound 101 entrance.
0: Okay.

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1: Go ahead.
0: Class of Pareto, Paul, Edward, Robert, Edward, David, Adam. First of Dominic, David, Ocean, Mary, Ida, Nora, Ida, Charles, King. Middle of Raul, break for DOB.
1: Go ahead.
0: 03-05-2001, HMA out of Millbrae, break for DL.
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0: David,
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0: I copy. We're code 4.
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0: I'm going 10-8 for training, four deputies on board. Rims 19340.

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0: Turn to 217 and 206, 1066 at the Rose City Support Station. It's on main track 1 at the southbound, and it's an unreleased male with a trench coat that's waving scissors.
1: Stand for.
2: Okay.

0: Wait, what did he say? Boy, 80, 81, 11, 83.
1: Good.
0: Fireman showing up for a motorcycle accident. Solo rider, 35-year-old male. It's going to be at 501 San Mateo Road, 501 San Mateo Road.
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1: This is going to be a half moon bay crash. You can attach me in.
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0: It's the last of Mary, Ocean, Nora, David, Robert, Adam, George, Ocean, Nora. First of Sergio, Sam, Edward, Robert, George, Ida, Ocean, Frank.
1: Go on.
0: 721-86, overable.
1: 10-4, and that's the motorcycle?
0: Affirm.
1: 10-4.
0: Everyone back when you're clear, I'll 728.
1: Go on.
0: I'm sorry, was that a go ahead?
1: Go on.
0: 26 Henry 7306.
1: 10-4. Can you ask him if he has a double last of Garcia?
0: Stand by.

0: 71,
1: that's up for your plate of 26 Henry 7306 is $10,000, 2023, on the mark cycle to him. Still working through the return.
0: Everything.

0: 71. The year of his date of birth, is it 86 or 83?
1: 86 is what he told me.
0: Templar, I have a possible with 721 of 83. Same first, double S Garcia, and the one that you gave out of San Francisco, which matches the registration address for the motorcycle. Standby.

0: 4071. I'm pretty sure that's him. He's 1031 A valid, has an M1 endorsement, and the address on file matches the registration for the motorcycle.
1: I copy. Thank you.
0: I'm going to mark you guys code 4 on San Mateo Road.
1: Code 4.

0: everyone. I have a 29-foot cat. The last of Smith, very common. First of Calvin, Charles, Adam, Lincoln, Victor, Ida, Nora, middle of Lane, break. 621 to 57, white male out of San Francisco, break. Yellow, 9980238.
1: And who's that for?
0: For a witness.
1: 10-4.

0: everyone. That last time he ran, he's 1031. He's a 290 reg. To check if he's in compliance or not. He's valid deal.
1: Copy.

0: N71, he's in compliance.
1: All right, copy. Can you send me a case number for 1181?
0: Confirm case number for 1181 is 556355563, town of call 0910.

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1: Good.
0: I think a 23-103 just occurred at Hickey and El Camino. It was a Samtrans bus that failed to turn on its blinker when it made a U-turn. Can I close it out?
1: Sure.
0: Have fun.

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1: Go ahead.
0: The driver is being transported to Stanford, and we're all tonight.
1: Super.

0: 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Passing check on Central Park.
1: 2465, copy that on a passing check. You're 10-1. What was your location again?
0: Central Park.
1: Central Park. And confirm, is that 67 or 64?
0: 2464.
1: 10-4.

0: 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Awesome, man. I'm sorry. You showing me a route to where?
1: Motor Pool.
0: 10 o'clock.

0: 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I'm sorry.
1: 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I'll speak for your status.

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1: I've been out of it for a little bit.
0: Austin, I did copy you. Go again with all your traffic. 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
0: I can hear you better now. Go ahead.
1: I'm going to be on Bear Gulch, code 4, and out of radio for a little bit.
0: 10-4. So, like, a follow-up passing check?
1: You could just call it a passing check.
0: 10-4.

Bueno, eso me va por mi vicio. 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They're asking for assistance with exchanging. Brown Acura and a white Honda, both lights on the call.

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1: I'm going to give you a play real quick.
0: Go ahead.
1: 9 Victor Yellow Robert 734, it's a Rivian, and they're reporting a violation of an RO. The suspect just drove by me in a gray Tacoma.
0: And that was Cal Beach.
1: Yeah, affirm. Can you see if you can find a match on the RO of the Rivian and then do a records check and see if we can find out who the male half is?
0: Affirm.
1: I'm trying to catch up to him.
0: Affirm.
2: So you want to also copy? What's your DID?
1: 75 back. Looks, this is going to happen. This has happened south on 1, so I don't know if it's going to be CHP. Sorry, northbound on Highway 1.
0: County copies.
2: Fire from 71. Is there any other description, like newer, older model, four door, anything like that?
1: It's probably like a 2010 gray Tacoma. I couldn't tell if it was a two door or four door.
0: County copy.
2: Copy.
1: County 275.
0: Go on.
1: He took off at a high rate of speed when he saw me pull back onto the highway. I'm going to go back to the vehicle.
0: And that was last thing going northbound?
1: Yeah, northbound on 1.
0: 10-4.

0: People said, if I'll be back out with the victim now at how he won in Miramont this one.
1: I won in Miramont the victim.
2: 7-1, I'll be waiting at 1 and silver to pass by to try to eliminate 6.
1: 1 and silver.
2: 75, 71, is it lifted?
0: Go again.
2: Is the truck lifted? I'm behind a Tacoma, occupied by one white male.
0: I'm not sure if it was lifted or not. It wouldn't have been much.
2: Copy. Tony, can I give you 28? 4299-3-boy-1. You should come back to Seth Cooper if it's the suspect.
1: Nathan, that's last Cooper versus Seth, 2011 Toyota Tacoma.
2: Copy. 1186 in front of Dad's, looking at.
1: In front of Dad's with that vehicle.

0: County, 2475.
1: Wow. Go ahead.
0: They first noticed him at the San Gregorio and Highway 1. I'm not sure whose jurisdiction that is.
1: Temple.

0: Hoagland Electronic.
1: 71-75, you code for?
2: Yeah, for
1: 7529. Oh. Office City, off last of Lincoln, Edward William, first of Alicia, Adam Lincoln, Ida, Charles, Ida, Adam. DOB 126-89, female, La Honda, with numbers?
0: I have it here, it's yellow, 6597064.
1: Hey, from?
0: She's 1031, she's the protected party in a temporary domestic violence order with the Milhouse Cooper stuff being the restrained. It's 100 yards, stay away from her and any animals. She has a valid DL break for his. He's 1031, he's the restrained party in that same order. And he has a valid deal.
1: Copy.
3: 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Give me 21.
1: Copy.

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1: Okay.
0: I'm sending a return to your screen for some weapons registered for the subject that you're out with.
1: Copy. 7012, yeah, with 71.
0: 7210 on your traffic.
2: 7012, yeah, with 71.
0: 10-4.

0: County 275.
1: Sorry.
0: You can show me clear. 81 is going to take this. He's familiar, and I'll be back around to Safeway.
1: Okay.

0: Ladies and gentlemen.
1: Wait.
0: Are you still on your follow-up and then you're going to be going to this call, or do you want me to take you off of your current call?
1: Sir, can you put me on the follow-up and give me a case number, and then put me back on the new call?
0: I have you on the follow-up for 155 Series Ranch. That's the one you want the case number for. It's 556-5565.
1: 10-4. Thank you.

0: 7175. What's your 20?
1: 225 South of Rio. Next in ads.
0: Copy. I'll come to you.

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1: Sensory.
0: Are you at the substation by chance? The half a May one.
1: Negative.
0: Okay.

0: 75 for Johnny.
1: Good.
0: Did you ever make contact with that those drivers for the 1182 at the Safeway?
1: Yeah, I tried calling him with no answer.
0: Sounds right. He's actually outside the substation now.

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1: Confirm.
0: Except for I'm putting you back on the call, reopening it, and the same for Miguel.
2: I'll put you on the call 75. I'll show you tonight.
1: Thank you.

0: 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I'll take the incident number.
1: 476, copy, code for us, 8-4, the incident number is 54985. 54985.
0: Door.

0: Yeah, two boy 76 in full exchange tonight, and I'll be on a separate sensitivity deal with this stuff. Go for it.
1: So for me, you're still at Safeway?
0: At the half base substation.
1: 10-4, this is follow-up. Sorry, I was landline.
0: That's 10-2 at the sub, then I have a 10-28.
1: Go with the plate.
0: Frank David, 544, King Paul.

0: 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Can I get a case number for auto violation?
1: Your case number is 5567-5567.

0: 2.76. I didn't get a return on that license plate. Can you confirm it?
1: Frank David, 544, King Paul.
0: What state is that out of?
1: Looks like California.
0: Record not on file.
1: Double.

0: Kenny Trouble 80. I'll be transporting keys to 1015 to the seizure.
1: AV 10-4. Seventy-one and 72, are you tidy from this call?
2: Hey, bro.
1: 10-4.

0: 462 arriving at 10-21-23 for 42 neighbor report.
1: Right.
0: So 14 neighbor report via 1021 for 1250 El Camino Real number 810, number 810. 5 ago, WMA was harassing RP's girlfriend as they were walking their dog. They're looking for some advice.
1: 10-4.

0: Chauncey, just the advice that Mary 35 is en route to Skyline Boulevard and Rapley Ranch Road for a medical aid. There is a 35-year-old male who's not conscious and not breathing. CHP is en route as well. And Battalion Chief 2 is just now pulling up. I'm not sure why it didn't come on our screen.
1: 81 a copy.
0: 81.
1: County 71. What was the 20 for that, 1180?
0: Skyline Boulevard, Rapley Ranch, and it was a medical aid for 1055. Mary 35 was en route for whatever reason. I think it's just because it's on the border.

0: County boy. I'm going to start a country until we get further.
1: CHP's ETA is going to be 35. They're currently at 84. ASO is currently supposedly out with BRP and the patient on this call. And fire medics just arrived.
0: Yeah, four.
1: Cam, can you copy those updates on the fire medical?
2: Affirm, my copy. You said the battalion chief's on scene?
1: Affirm. They just pulled up. There was an off-duty medic that was doing CPR on the patient, and there's SO on scene as well as medics.
2: Definitely. Just confirming none of our units are going for 3.
1: That's Affirm, 80 and 81. Can you copy?
3: That was 4.81. 480 on the steel transport unit. Okay.
1: 10-4.
0: The ADI is in a battle radio area. 10-9 the last.
1: No need to go code 3. They have a battalion chief on scene as well as the SO.
0: 10-4. If we have deputies on scene, I'll be 10-8 then.
1: 10-4.

0: County 2770. Sorry, but can you just check with the other SO units to make sure they have sufficient before we cancel?
1: Yeah.

0: Sam, Sammy, it sounds like they just need some assistance with traffic control and we don't have an ETA from CHP. Can I still continue 81?
1: Thank you.
0: 81, putting you back on the call for traffic control. I advise you if CHP gets on scene.
2: 10-4, I'm quite a ways out.
0: I copy. I'll advise you if CHP gets there before you do.
2: Thank you.

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1: Fine.
0: Can you show me full patrol on the 500-600 block of Broadway?
1: Affirm. Okay,

0: Mary 35 on that probably too. What units are coming up?
1: I just have only one available, and it's going to be 81.
0: Copy. 81 from 35.
2: Go ahead.
0: Yeah, which way are you coming in? We're just trying to direct traffic right now.
2: They'll be coming off 84 southbound to you.
0: 10-4, if you could take that southbound side for southbound traffic, and I'll be on the north side, or correction, south side.
2: 10-4.
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0: 6361 in dispersal at the Arco gas station, 1 Rollins Road. It's VMA 30 is long sleeve, gray shirt, and black pants. He's trying to spit on customers as they're walking by. I'm not sure if it was actually contact made.
1: 63, copy.
2: This is the one that got me. That's what's still moving around.
0: 63, 10-4. I'll pin your sentry one.
2: Please, thank you.

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0: He's going to be sitting on a garbage can out of.
1: I copy. He's sitting on a garbage can out front. I copy your own scene, and I don't know if any contact was made with any of the patrons.
0: Next 10-4.

0: chance if you were inside our RV?
1: I do not have a name, just a phone number.
0: You go ahead and let me ask what it was.
1: We're no longer landline. Let me give them a call back. I'm not sure if it was an employee or another customer.
0: So far.

0: 63 with that last name of Rice Byron, and that you'd be Dave UTL.
1: Yeah, what are we
0: code for? Code 4 the Arco.

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1: Go
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0: Yellow 6279647.
1: Go ahead.

0: 3. He said 31 county worker left looking in 24 for 242 pars for the same 148. Multiple for the same on that, and non-issue depending on made up.
1: Yeah, for the quick one.
0: Continuing clip for the Yorko. Paul 64, your status?
1: Code 4, sorry. On Broadway.
0: Take over your code 4.

0: right, see anyone.
1: PD-1, go ahead.
0: 461, can you add the subject to the successful list here at Argo?
1: 6110-4.
0: He's been dispersed. He's showing his site.
1: 10-4, and just confirm it was only a dispersal, that there was no actual, like, 242.
0: Negative.

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1: Right.
0: How far south of Rapley are you guys?
1: I think you said like 6 miles south.
0: How far?
2: 81 from county.
0: Go ahead.
2: Are you asking for a better location of where they're at or where you need to post up for traffic control?
0: I'm 97. I'll meet with Mary 35.
2: 10-4. 10-4.
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0: VWOL and a welfare check, Lexington Avenue and Bunker Hill Drive, Lexington Cross of Bunker Hill. So VWOL and a ATL, I guess, for 1065, it's the last of Riddle versus Brockport in 54. So you two have Blackford F-150 license plate 7-David-06969. It's currently pinging to this radius since 1043, and it has a pretty wide radius of 1364 meters. Break for the returns. He's listed as 1065 along with his vehicle. It's going to be a 2000 Ford F-150 black and color pickup truck. He is at risk due to recently having heart surgery about 2 weeks ago and last spoke with his family over the phone on July 10th. He's reported missing out of Birmingham PD.
1: I got you.

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1: Go on.
0: Just a rough update on our channel. It's going to be a fatal 10-5-5. CHP's on scene, and we got one-way traffic on.
1: Okay, thank you.
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1: Sam 70, I think he switched over to Pat Pry 1 for traffic control.
0: Definitely.

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1: 217.
0: 217, 206, 1123. And San Bruno on the track. This is dog on the track, southbound from the San Bruno station. Only one caller.
1: Denver, I can rise.
0: Denver. They described it as a hairless Mexican dog. I'm not sure what that is.
1: It's a Mexican dog with no hair.
0: Sure.

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0: 615 Verdue Delmer. It's a two-vehicle accident. Other party doesn't have any insurance. I have two plates in the call. It's going to be a black Volkswagen versus white Subaru.
1: 10-4, can you notify CHP?
0: Okay.

0: The variance of honey, a medically pharmacist at Green Hills Country Club at 500 Lubin Lane. It's for a head trauma patient, a 67-year-old female, fell to the head, conscious breathing.
1: Hello.

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0: Actually, I'm sorry. Residential audible 909 Vista Grande, 909 Vista Grande for the garage door entry exit. There's the contact responsible.
1: Over. All right.
0: Over.
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0: 62, 10-4. And 62, false alarm there, back in 23.

0: I am 2Boy67. I'm at 909. Garage door is open.
1: Is there a copy open garage door? Can I get another unit?
0: 63. 92462, 1028.
1: Gone.
0: 9 William George Zebra, 568.
1: Nine William George Zebra 568 1031 Evalid 2023 Porsche of San Francisco.
0: Right.
1: I'm sorry, was that a go ahead?
0: Affirm.
1: Let's do a Jackson Bruce out of San Francisco.

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1: me
0: the
1: two
0: worst.
1: boys after you out with two.
0: You can help me out with two on Vista Grande.
1: One WMA, one WFA.
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1: Full house leaders.
0: I'm sorry, 10 on the last.
1: Possible house sitters.
2: Yeah, the alarm.
0: 10-4. K-40 from county.
3: Good.
0: Skyline and Crystal Springs Road. Skyline and Crystal Springs Road. It's in regards to that 1065 for the BLL for Lexington and Bunker. Fire medics are en route for a 72-year-old male not conscious, not breathing. It's one and the same.
3: Copy, I'll be there. 10-4. I'm going to divert and head to K-40's location.
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1: Teşekkürler.
0: What's the name of the responsible for the house?
1: James Lawyer.
0: Yeah, was there a female name?
1: I don't have one listed.
0: Forty-four.
1: And 40, they're only a few minutes.

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1: CC2, stand by for just a second. K4, Eastern County.

0: Morning, guys.
1: Just advising that Burlingame PD has been advised on this call. Are you code 4 for now?
0: Yeah, if I'm on code 4, excuse me, copy, it's 10-5-5.
1: I copy, it's obvious 10-5-5.
0: First one. Class of Hoffman, Henry Ocean, Frank Frank, Mary Adam, Nora Nora, first of Bridget, Boy Ida, Robert George Ida, Tom, break for DOV.
1: From BRIGIT, go ahead.
0: 04-11-1959, WFA out of SF, all verbal.
1: 10-4. 6, could you just confirm the spelling on the first name?
0: First name is Bridget.
2: Yeah.
0: Boy, Ida, Robert, George, Ida, Tom.
1: I'm UTL with that spelling.

0: 92 Bowie 62. Last name is Hoffman. First name is Birgit. It's just spelled that way. W-T-O.
1: Confirm, Bowie, Ida, Robert, George, Ida, Tom.
0: Correct.
1: Affirm, I'm UTL. Stand by. I found her. She's 1031 invalid out of SF.
0: 10-4.
2: Make sure you
0: 1029 on the second one.
1: Go on.
0: Russell Jackson. John, Adam, Charles, King, Sam, Ocean, Nora. First of Bruce. Boy, Robert, Union, Charles, Edward. Middle of Holiday. Break for DOP.
1: Go on.
0: 04-15-1943, WMA out of SF, break for deal.
1: Here, it's Charles 3368269.
0: Correct.

0: Boy 62. He's also 1031 invalid.
1: F4, go for it.
0: Go for Vista Grande. K40 from county.
1: Good.
0: Do you need these returns again, or are you good?
1: We're code 4, we're good.
0: 10-4. Code 4 at Skyline, Crystal Springs.

0: Yeah, two boys, 6-2.
1: Five.
0: We're entering notes now. We'll be en route to the 10-5-5.
1: 10-4.

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1: So David, Adam, Mary, Ida, Adam, Nora, first of Alex, Edward, sorry, Adam, Lincoln, Edward, X-Ray. See, we have 2-2-2-87-WM out of Colorado.
0: Just confirm, legal name is Alex and not Alexander.
1: Alexander.
0: 10-4.

0: Is it 217? I'm UTL Notch with Alex and Alexander. Just confirm the DV was 2287, and the spelling on the last was David, Adam, Mary, Ida, Adam, Nora.
1: He's definitely from home.

0: Mejor.
1: Go
0: SK40. Can you have them call corner, call myself and the guest?
1: ahead.

0: 217 from county.
1: 217.
0: I'm sorry, just confirm that all that information was correct.
1: Affirm, what you gave me.
0: 10-4, I'm UTL. I also tried it with no DOB out of Colorado and nothing out of California either.
1: 10-4, code 4.
0: That's a road to clear with him.

0: County, 3 Marine 15.
1: 3 Marine 15, go ahead.
0: Can you check the fire sign and see if there's a water rescue at Coyote Point?

0: Marine 14, that's A firm.
1: Topher, you want the details?
0: A firm. It's a white sailboat that capsized, three in the water with life jackets, two teenagers, and one adult. It's all information via SFIA. It's about a quarter mile out. Do you want me to attach you guys?
1: A firm. 14 and 15, please.
0: I copy.
2: 12 10 flying. I got you flying. I can see if I can see it.
0: 10-4.

0: 3315. We're in the area and starting a search pattern.
1: I copy.
0: County 3, room 14.
1: Go ahead.
0: Can you tell 9 what we're looking for here?
1: Abram, this white sailboat that's capsized. There's 3 in the water with life vests. 2 teenagers, 1 adult, quarter mile out.
0: Kamara, speak up. Marine 14 from Marine 15. I think it was just north of Coyote Point. I saw it on the way when we came out of the harbor.

0: sono settore.
1: The best reference point I can give you is at the red landing lights for SFO. It's directly east of that.
2: I copy. Directly east of the landing lights at SFO?
1: Affirm.
2: Marine 14 or 15, do you copy? Gray Marine 14 or 15, do you copy?
3: You go again.
2: For 12 Stamp 20, he's stating that it's just east of the landing lights at SFO.
3: Copy. We're going to head that direction.
2: Stamp 4.

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1: Good.
0: Yeah, you guys just keep following those landing lights, and then you'll see it off your right-hand side.
1: Copy. We have our blue lights on.
0: Yeah, I see you. Just keep going the direction you're going.
1: Copy that.

0: Marine 15, we have eyes on. We're about it up. 1,000 yards.
1: I copy, have eyes on them and go with the location. Marine 15, I copy, have eyes on them, just go with the location.
2: That's why it's going to be hard for them to hear you, but they're just east of the landing lights. They have
1: 10-4, thank you.
0: Marine 15, thank you, our forces.
1: Go ahead.
0: We're at 37 degrees, 36 decimal, 32 north, 122 by 19, decimal 91 west.
1: 10-4.

0: 293, room 14.
1: Five. 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
0: County 3, Marine 14.
1: Go ahead.
2: We are on scene with a capsized boat and pulling in them now.
1: 10-4, and you got 3. Three Marine 14, just confirm you have eyes on 3.

0: 14 from 15. 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Can you guys secure the boat? Marine, 14 from 15. Can you secure the boat?
1: Yeah, working on it.

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1: Go ahead.
0: We're en route with 3-2 Coyote Point to meet with fire for eval.
1: I copy.
0: And for TAS boat, it capsized, and I don't think we will be able to recover it. Boat 14 is going to stay with the boat.
1: 10-4.

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0: Stand by for just 1 second. 60 begins, impending 1180 Firemax MCHP routes up for 35 San Mateo Road. It's a traffic accident. I don't have any further.
1: Thank you for taking out CHP fire advice.
0: Hey, from CHP has already given the log.
1: Never.
0: I'm sorry, the transient units that have the 29 NIC just read ID.
1: 206, it's last of King Robert, Ida Edward, George Edward Robert. First of Charles Ocean at Lincoln, Lincoln, Edward, Edward, Nora, Philip, Marie, Frank.
0: God.
1: 01-18-1969, overrule.
0: Number.

Send it to the 6 for your NIC Civic. She's 1031. She's on county probation, supervised probation out of our county for 666.18 Adam 1. She has a county record last booking 614 of last correction this year for H&S charges priors for the same. And suspend or revoke DL service with M. Mary.

0: 9-2-4-6-2. Can I get a case number for the 10-5-5?
1: If you choose 5570-5570, Tomahawk call 1258.
0: It was, denying the...
1: 5570-5570.
0: And four.

0: 3, Marine 15. Clear for 329 for CAD.
1: What was the first one?
0: Last of Wu, William Ocean Ocean, first of David Kong. GOB 73172. Now Foster City Brick.
1: Gone.
0: Starting the numbers, and I have a rest for all verbal.
1: Stand by for just 1 second.

0: 3 minutes 15 for David. He sent $30 million. I found a deal number. It's in the screen. Go ahead with the next one.
1: Same last boo. First of Adam. It'll be 8/1/2008.
0: Go with the next one.
1: Same last boo. First of Cameron, Charles Adam, Mary Yellow. Correction. Charles Adam, Mary Robert Yellow. No. It'll be 10/2/06. Female. Foster safe.
0: Number. Okay.

0: Premiere and 15. The other two are also 1031 A valid. Both DL numbers are inside the screen. Did you need them over the air at all?
1: Right, negative. They're with five, AMR right there.
0: 10-4. The returns are in the call.
1: Johnny, 3-14. Can you send me a case, Marine, after action?
0: Okay, from your after action case number is 5572. 5572, time of call 1329.
1: Thank you.
0: Am I showing you guys 10-8 on this call and putting you back on your detail or keeping you on this one for a while?
1: 14 still bringing the boat in from the day we met to help him, so you can please keep us on it.
0: 10-4.

0: 9276, 1186, Johnson and Mill.
1: Johnson and Mill,
0: go ahead. I'm William Lincoln Nora 387. It's a silver Lexus, two door, with one. And I was fine.

0: So far, go ahead.
1: Also, Ascension, Sam Edward, Nora, Charles, Ida, Ocean, Nora, First of Victor, Common Break.
0: Run.
1: GOV 0826-7505, he's an HN out of half one break numbers.
0: Run.
1: Yellow 5989351 and 247 yellow 3.
0: 10-4.
1: $10.
0: Go for Johnson and all. Hey, you want to come work you for Farm Bear Gulch?

0: そうそう。
1: 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You're really muffled. What's your call sign?
0: 206 and 217.
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1: William Adam Roberts, David Adam, Crystal Thomas, Tom Henry Ocean, Mary Adam Sam Frank.
0: John.
1: 02-14-1967, mail out of Redwood with numbers.
0: John.
1: Charles, 41-42-594.
0: 10-4.

0: 17. He was 1031 County Record last week, 6-12 of last year for 459.5 66.1 H&S Chargers. Priors for the same, 245, couple for 148, valid deal.
1: Yeah, looking for no probation.
0: I didn't get one. Let me try it again.
1: You didn't, that's fine.
0: Stand by. His DUB is actually 214 of 67. I heard 314.
1: Send me a copy. I'll send back.
0: Yeah, that's negative. Just the county record and valid deal.
1: Definitely.

0: County Boy 76. Myself and 71 are tiny sided.
1: Over. Wolfer Check of Bank of America. It's 555 Broadway. It's RP is a Monica Wiebler. She's rambling about losing $5 million in a lawsuit, things that aren't making any sense, can't get any money out of the account. She's going to be wearing a white shirt, and she claims she's separated from any of the staff members.
2: Noah. 6-2, copy.

0: and 61 and 63. She's 1031. She's the protective party in a served criminal protective order. It looks like it's served out of Florida. I did a find out of Florida DL. She's expired.
1: Hello.
2: K-40, the corner's on thing.
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0: Yine ses örseyi sıkaya. 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
1: And 206. 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
0: Ten four.

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1: Bye.
0: It'll be a civil issue. I say a showing tonight.

0: symptoms to see yourself.
1: Fair enough.
0: Of what?

Three Marine 15 from County. Three Marine 15 from County. Three Marine 14 from County.

0: Boy, 75, 1182 blocking.
1: 75.
0: Boy, 75, it's 1182 blocking through Highway South. And Kelly, Cabrillo and Kelly, the three vehicles blocking the left-hand lane.
1: Got it.
2: 72, Kelly.
0: 72.
2: 76.
0: 76.
2: Tell me when you touch me.
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0: Can you show me out with a unrelated 1182 in front of Dad's Luncheonette on Cabrillo?
1: Yeah, I think Gabby's Dad's Luncheonette.

0: 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It might be one of the same because I'm UGL over here.
1: Hey, remember, I think it is.
2: Can you give me the location of that?

0: 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We'll be blocking the number one lane of northbound 1, just south of 92.
1: Copy.

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Cars not to 3260 Higgins Canyon Road. Address is via Rapid. The reception's bad. There's no answer on callback times two, but all we have is a vehicle locked. Sorry. Car keys locked in the vehicle.

0: Okay, 43. Have you handled a vehicle bird report via 1021?
1: Yeah.
0: So at Crystal Springs for Camp Trail for the southern entrance, unknown suspect broke into the RP's vehicle, took some cash and cards, and bought some stuff at the Apple Store on Burlingame. She wants a 1021.
1: Copy.

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1: Good.
0: 2 Miramontes Plate Road for the Golf and Pro Shop. RP is on scene for contact, advising that they got a phone call advising that a vehicle was damaged by a golf ball, and there were some threats made to staff by a Schwab David, 50-year-old male, with a phone number in the call. He lives at Pelican Point RV Park, associated to a Lexus, and RP is on scene for contact for the threat report.
1: Copy.

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1: Good.
0: Did you need to return for any reason? I don't remember if I gave that to you.
1: No, I can see it all again.
0: 10-4. Boy 75 from County.
1: Good.
0: I have a potential match on that suspect. It's a 71-year-old now, if it is him, now, not 50.
1: Have you seen his return on my screen, please?
0: 10-4.

0: 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You can close that where my taste call out. That was SAS via 1021.
1: Okay.

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1: Anyone, you can keep his eyes on that.
0: 10-4. 6-year-old male, no further.
1: Actually, 81 back. Do we know how the break occurred?
0: It does not specify. Stand by.

0: 81 from county.
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0: 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It was a parks unit that was advising of it. I can let you know if I get further.
1: Come on.

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0: Part of the park shouldn't, it was a fall from a bicycle.
1: Can't park fire because of bicycle, man.
0: Temper.

0: 7-6-1-34-5. The Cedars and Pine, the Cedars Cross of Pine, are please requesting attention at the dispo. There's a white old Chevy pickup truck with a black camper. Possibly starting with an A. They gave a possible plate, it's not coming back to anything. They believe there's four occupants that are all tattooed, may have stolen items in the back of the truck, and there's some type of drug activity going on.
1: Yeah, I'll just play when you're
0: clear. Go on.
1: 3-0-0-5-0-Lincoln-1. And at this point, ask for the auto.
0: Go on.
1: That's our double S is the Vola Trejo, Zebra, Adam, Victor, Adam, Lincoln, Adam. Second last is Tom, Robert, Edward, John, Ocean, Christopher, Jose, Colin, Rick.
0: Go on.
1: You'll be 0120-1984. Use the HM out of Half Moon Bridge for numbers.
0: Go on.
1: William, 9882014.
0: 9862014.
1: 0-1-4 is the last three, yes.
0: Cover.

0: Yani hem sen ilahi sorularım.
1: Yani.
0: Logging on, Rims is 17340. I'm 10A. Good morning, you can log off, Dave.
1: Good morning. 76, that subject, he's 1031, he's a 290 reg, he should be in compliance with the registration of 87. Is a valid DL, and break for the plate return.
0: Okay.
1: 80050 Lincoln 1. I'm sorry, 30050 Lincoln 1. That one comes back 1030, 1 expired 4 of 26, 2005 Toyota to him out of Pescadero, never phone file.
2: Definitely.

0: All right, hey, Smurf Ricky Ferrer, and I want to hang up.
1: Good.
0: 501 Grove Street, 501 Grove Street. No signs of distress. It was disconnected on callback. Couldn't answer times three. Go straight to voicemail. No history at the address since February for medical aid.
1: Yeah, boy.
0: And AB instant pending, full assignment response, fire mission out to 787 Madrone Avenue. It's for an outlet that has a burning odor in the loft area of the home and a hot wall no further.
1: Therefore.
0: And AB and they've advised to evacuate, no flame scene. They did advise that there was some smoke coming out from the outlet, but they taped the outlet. And fire is advising to evacuate.
1: Where is that outlet?
0: A

0: Pardon me, sir. Accidental. All you say.
1: Sorry, sir. Simple. I'll put you back on the loss. Everyone, can I have you cover on that one as well?
2: Favor. Hey,

0: 7071.
1: Hi.
0: Can you try rerunning Eloy? I attach his information to the call.
1: Okay.

0: Sorry, when he's 10:31 County, look at last booking 21:13:73:5 and 2:43:85 for H and S in the same. His X ID is coming back record on file. It's something with DMV.
1: 10-4, can I give you another?
0: I see it here. Is that for Laguna Dia?
1: Paper.
0: I'll run it.

0: Okay, well, I'm going to kill the second one. Is it possible that his date of birth is 3-1 of 01 out of Stockton with the double Alaska Zabuna Zabuna?
1: Based on the descriptors, I don't think so.
0: Can't farm you still.

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0: You log that page. Room is number 25131. I'll do the rest of the car. Come on.
1: Fine.
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1: Right.
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1: Right.

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0: Can you roll me over to 2Charles71?
1: Here,

0: 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I'm calling.
1: Go ahead.
0: So the address is 374 El Granada Boulevard for that parking issue for those three vehicles. The RP called back this time anonymous saying that the same vehicle is still parked on the sidewalk and he's upset.